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understand why. 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

kita punya harapan, karena kita punya Tuhan di atas sana yang surga. 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That's the true meaning of Christianity. We are one. 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